was on the show with us this Friday, and we're going to hear about his favorite microphone and a few other things coming up right after this one. It's Lainey Wilson's Phone Keys Wallet on Country Nights Live.

0: He's a songwriter who paints entire worlds in his lyrics. 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
2: What's your favorite microphone to use? You were talking about recording.
3: I have a Neumann. I think it's an M42. That's what I travel around with for when I'm recording vocals.
2: Neumann's my favorite. Yeah. I love that. Have you ever written a song that really surprised you by the time you were done with it?
3: Yeah. Cranes of Potter is a story song I wrote for How the Mighty Fall, my second album. That was one where I just started that song. I was sitting at a cafe in Columbiana, Ohio. I was playing a brewery that night in that town. And I started on the notebook and just had no idea where it was going to end until it ended. You know, I didn't have the story in my head already. I just kind of took it as it came.
2: Yeah. You're a storyteller first and foremost, aren't you?
3: I enjoy that part. Like, you know, some of the songs in the last few years have been a little bit more personal and not so storytelling, but a lot in the first two albums were, and I really do enjoy that. I like history, so I like incorporating that into the songs.
2: I love that, and there's a lot of faith in your songs too, right?
3: Yes, yeah.
2: What makes them so personal for you? When you write a song, you're saying that has come out more personal. What is that?
3: Well, my last two albums, the last one was about family, and this one was about my faith. So that there wasn't so much like character story songs, you know, people I'm making up and things like that. There wasn't as much of that in the last two albums.
2: And you're from West Virginia?
3: Yes, ma'am.
2: Do you ever feel a responsibility to represent, or are you just going out there and talking to the world is who you are?
3: I don't know. I do try to be a positive in how people view the state. Because watching me at a show or listening to my music might be some people's first and maybe their only impression of West Virginia if they've never gone or you know, watched our sports teams or listened to any other artists from there. So I do understand that I might be people's first impression of the state. So I do try to take that pretty serious and have it be a positive impression.
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1: I was wanting to know if you could play Morgan Wallen.
0: Absolutely. I will do it for you. Here's Wasted on You.

Luke Bryan's going to be joining us on the show real soon. Can't wait to chat with him about all of his new music he's got coming out. I've heard a whole bunch of it. It's so good. Here's Country and She Knows It on Country Nights Live.

joined us on the show on Friday. We had a great chat. It was so fun getting to know him and sharing that moment with all of you. If you missed any of it, we've got more of it coming up for you in two songs. Here's John Party, Boots Off on Country Nights Live.

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2: When you look back at when you first started in music all the way till now, what's one of the biggest lessons that you've learned throughout the whole process and growing?
3: I've learned a lot. One thing, you know, never get too hung up over one night. You know, that's a big one. When you're coming up, it's a really hard business. And when you're a nobody, it could be so easy to let a bad night defeat you.
2: Mm-hmm.
3: So one thing, you really got to have that thick skin to just like let a bad night go and try to make the next one a good one. You know, there's a lot of that in my first 6 years. And there's been plenty of them in the last six as well. So that was an important one. Good people, you know, your management, your booking, your label, your publishing, those are like family members.
2: Mm-hmm.
3: It really is. You get very close to them. You work with them for, you know, a long time. It's similar to choosing like a marriage with somebody. You know, you don't want to be getting married and getting divorced every couple years.
2: No,
3: you want to try to make good choices with that. I've seen a lot of careers go awry by making bad decisions in that department, because, you know, every artist, we all, for the most part, there's a few of them that I've known over the years that actually were really good managers and bosses and things like that, but that's more rare.
2: Mm-hmm.
3: Most of us get into it because of, you know, just the passion we have for the music, and never thought about when it actually works out, how you have to, there's so much more than that comes along with it. There's people that make their living and things like that from it, and you need help when it comes to all that, because that's not really what is most of our strong suits.
2: Mm-hmm.
3: Is the business side of it and things like that, managing. So those are a couple of things that, you know, I've learned and been fortunate enough for the most part to make pretty really good decisions on over the years.
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1: 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Just play the game one way. You hit a ball in the gap, run. 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

It's Hardy, Morgan Wallen, Eric Church, and Tim McGraw. What a powerhouse of vocals right there going through the generations in this song. It's called MacArthur.

More with Charles Wesley Godwin coming up in two songs. Going to play you Sam Hunt Country House now. And then the song with Charles Wesley Godwin and Luke Combs they have out right now called Better That Way. So good. This is Country Nights Live.

0: His music just feels like home. Raw, real, and beautifully crafted. Charles Wesley Godwin is hanging with us.
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0: Talk to me about Christian Name for a minute.
2: Yeah. Christian Name, the common theme in this album is about faith. In particular, you know, it's I'm trying to point to God and let people know that God has been a very positive, great thing in my life and a healer in particular. So that's kind of the theme of the album. It's probably the hardest album I've made. It took me the longest. It was the hardest, took the longest to record. I'm so proud of how it turned out.
0: The album doesn't really feel like it's preaching. It's just more like an offering of what people can think about. Have you always had faith, or was there a moment?
2: I've always had faith.
0: Okay.
2: Yeah, I've always had faith. In particular, the last 2.5 years, though, it's really become like the front of the line thing in my life. Mm-hmm. And yeah, I'm definitely not trying to. I am not a preacher. I'm not an expert. Writing these songs made me feel better. It's my way of and music's and not just with this album, with all of them. It's always been my way of like getting things out. Mm-hmm. And I wanted to make this project to glorify God and say it in my way and to have it be a positive. So that's really what it is. These songs made me feel better making them and singing them. They helped me. So that's all. And then if other people take, you know, a positive from that, or if it has a positive effect on them, that's great. But yeah, I'm definitely not telling people how to live their lives. I'm just speaking for myself how important my faith has been.
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1: All right, this is going to sound super weird. 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Back in the South, we take dry roasted peanuts and we drop them in a bottle of Coke. 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

0: a voice that carries the weight of the hills he grew up in. 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
3: 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Just the other night, we did a release show in Morgantown, in my hometown. Nice. It's a different business now. It's called the Tipsy Tees, but it's the same building. It's the same room where I played hundreds of times when it was called Schmidt Saloon. But anyways, after the show, it's small enough, I was able to see everybody. And there's a kid that came up to me and said, you know, my music saved his life. And he brought his mom to that show, and she was crying, and I was a young kid, so I think I understood what he was saying there, which is crazy, you know, that there's young people that feel that way. I made sure to stress to him that life is a lot longer than he may think it is, you know what I mean? Yeah. So whatever a kid is going through, you know, there's a lot more life left to go. But anyway, so it gets as serious, you know, as it doesn't get any more heavy than that. And that's not the only time I've heard things like that. And then plenty of weddings and couples, you know, where my music's kind of been a soundtrack to the relationship or something like that. So I love hearing that stuff.
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0: His storytelling is some of the strongest in country music right now. 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
2: All right, Lori McKenna, Stephen Wilson Jr. is one of my favorite guys of all time. I mean, his brain, I'd like to eat it. I know that sounds weird, but just a couple bites and maybe it would change my entire, like, point of view of all of reality. What's it like working with them?
3: Oh, it's great. I mean, the song that I wrote with Lori that's on this album, I put in my pocket for 5 years waiting for her.
2: Really?
3: Yeah, to write with her. So, you know, it's kind of cool when something like that works out. And, you know, Steven's become a good friend of mine over the last couple of years. We both signed on to Big Loud similar times, I think, around 2023, end of 2022. And he's an amazing artist. He's had an incredible life experience, you know. And also, I credit Steven with my immunity health. He changed my life. He turned me on to a supplement in the spring of 2024 that has totally changed my life. I think I've had one cold. And knock on, there's some wood in there.
2: Are you giving up the info? What
3: is
2: this?
3: One cold in two and a half years now. And prior to Steven turning me on to this thing, I'd been sick for like 3 months straight. And I was like, kind of at my wit's end. Like, I was like, I don't know how I can keep going like this. I was pretty miserable. So he turned me on to this. It's a very generic looking supplement. It's called Wellness Formula.
2: Okay.
3: You can order it on Amazon. They sell it at Kroger in Morgantown. And, he turned me on to that, and it's just absolutely changed my life. It's nothing crazy as far as vitamins. It's just a few standard things, but then it has all kinds of plant extracts and root extracts. And I don't know which one, but one of those is like magic.
2: Okay. I'm going to look it up.
3: It's completely changed my health.
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1: 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You hit a ball in the gap, run. 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

how you find us on Instagram, Facebook, TikTok, wherever you're scrolling. Scroll over to us, like us, friend us, follow us, all that good stuff. You'll be able to see videos of all of your favorite country artists while they're on the show. Here's Hudson Westbrook's Painted You Pretty.

Leslie Godwin on Friday about working with Luke Combs. Find out what he had to say coming up in two songs. Bailey Zimmerman, all the way at the top of the Billboard charts right now with this one. Here's Chevy Silverado.

0: An artist whose songs hit you straight in the heart. 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
0: Okay, so Luke Combs, Better That Way. Talk to me about that one for a sec.
2: Up until, you know, this album, I've always kind of made my hay on the internet, you know. Never had, and to be self-aware, I don't think I really ever had anything that was fit the radio format too well or was going to do much at radio. And I wrote this song last July with Scooter Caruso and did the voice memo after we'd finished it. And, you know, I was like, this would actually, I think, fit radio. This would be a great radio song. Obviously Luke has had a lot of success in radio and, you know, we get along.
0: Never heard
2: great.
0: Of him.
2: You know, I consider him a friend in the music business, and we have our principles align well, and we're in a similar place in life. So I thought he'd connect with the song, and yeah, so I just thought I should ask him to be on this with me.
0: Talk to me about working with Wyatt Flores and Hey There Son.
2: Yeah, I mean, it's a very untraditional feature. You know, it's not I didn't give Wyatt a lot of time on that song, which is, you know, it's not normal to not give a chorus and all that, but I don't think there could have been a more important feature, though, is for him to come in as a different narrator in the song, as the son at the end. And I thought his voice fit perfect. You know, he's got Wyatt, I think, is about 11 years younger than me, and his voice, you know, sounds it. He sounds a little bit more youthful than I do, so it just fit perfect.
0: I love that. If somebody is going through grief, loss, simply questioning their faith, what advice would you give to them?
2: I'd say try praying to God in Jesus' name and see what happens. That'd be the best. I'm not going to preach or anything like that, but I would just say give that a try. And, you know, might surprise you.
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Okay, if you haven't seen what Megan Maroney's beautiful new puppy dog looks like, Boots, as in boots with the fur. You get it? The song? Okay. Check it out with Bev Rainey. We've got lots of pictures and videos posted. Here's Beautiful Things.

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2: Is there a venue or a city that's become like a second home to you at this point?
3: That's a great question. There's some places I really love around the country. I really like, somehow it's worked out this way, and this is great, that we've had some off days in, on the coast of Southern California over the years between San Diego and Los Angeles, so like in that Encinitas,
2: Laguna,
3: Solana, Beach, Del Mar area.
2: Yeah.
3: And I just really, really enjoy it there. I really do. Like, it's a very relaxing place. I really enjoy it. I love running along that shoreline, and same deal up in like San Luis Obispo and Pismo Beach area as well. So there's a couple spots. I really love, Boise, Idaho. Like, just have spent some great days there over the years. Been enjoying my time in Montana, and, Madison, Indiana is a little hidden gem in the country that, you know, a lot of people don't know about. It's an amazing small little town. So, yeah, there's just a, there's a few off the top of my head of just some really nice spots. I love the coast of South Carolina, particularly like in between Charleston, Savannah.
2: Okay.
3: Some of those areas just are such a unique place in the world, in my opinion.
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0: Dan from Dan and Shay tells the story about meeting Shay at this house.
1: It really was terrible. We found this house, our buddy Andy Albert and I, who we actually wrote Bigger Houses the song with. You know, we met through mutual friends. We found this house on Craigslist for like $150 a month. It didn't have heat, didn't have AC. The front door was plexiglass and it was bowed, so you could literally reach in and unlock the door. So there was basically no lock on the door. It was in a kind of rough part of town, which has now become like a hip, really cool part of town. But we moved there and like it was brutal. But Shay and I met there. You know, somebody brought over a keg of PBR that probably had mold growing on it because it'd been sitting outside for about 4 weeks. And that was the house we met in. And it was 507 Morton Avenue was the address if you want to look it up. But, you know, the cover of Bigger House is the album. We kind of sort of recreated that house a little bit. And, you know, there's a little number pad on the front door and it says 507. So a little throwback to our roots where we met.
0: Love it. Here's Say So. This is Country Nights Live.

Leslie Godwin describe himself? He was on the show this last Friday, and I'll let you hear what he had to say coming up in two songs. It's Luke Combs now with Be By You. This is Country Nights Live.

0: His music is proof that authenticity still leads the way. Charles Wesley Godwin is on the show.
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2: If somebody were to ask you, who are you? Never heard of you before. And you had 30 seconds to sum yourself up to them. What would you say?
3: I tell them I'm a singer-songwriter. A lot of people. I'm in a nice sweet spot where I get things are great and my career's done incredibly well. We get to play amazing rooms, but I still can go to a store and you know, I'm not, it doesn't affect my ability to live a generally normal life. So, but there's certain times where, buses will pull up to a hotel or, you know, all kinds of gear at an airport or things like that where somebody's like, what are you? Like, what do you do? And I have to still be, oh, I'm a singer-songwriter. Mm-hmm. So that's all I say.
2: All right, you ready for a rapid-fire round?
3: I'll do my best, yeah.
2: Don't think, just answer.
3: My brain's not rapid-firing, that's for sure.
2: Coffee or whiskey?
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2: Mountains or beach?
3: Mountains first, yeah.
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3: Streaming, because I do most of my listening in the truck.
2: Favorite place to disappear for a day?
3: Seneca Rocks, West Virginia.
2: And one artist that you've been listening to lately that people should definitely check out?
3: Slade Cleaves.
2: I'm going to be looking him up.
3: Yeah, oh yeah. Check him out.
2: Okay.
3: Super cool.
2: If you had a chance to ask one other country artist one question, who's the artist and what's the question?
3: I would have loved the opportunity to have the ability, because I probably could have gotten in a room with him now, and when he was still alive, I had zero chance. But I would love to ask Guy Clark about, he probably has asked it a million times, but he had the ability to write, most people have a prime where they write their best things, and for some reason, whether it's you get comfortable and you're not like, you don't have the same stresses that you had in your younger years, and maybe it takes away from the art, or people just lose the passion or something. Guy Clark didn't have a prime. He was just at his best his entire adult life. With songwriting, I'd love to try to poke his brain about that a little bit, of how you write a song like Dublin Blues when you've been doing this for 30-some years and you can still come up with a song like that.
2: Charles Wesley Godwin, thank you so much for joining us. It's always good to see you.
3: Thanks for having me.
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Good morning, good evening, whatever time of day it is for you. Always happy that you are here. My name is Justin. This is the Overnight Ride. I'm here. I'm well. I survived two nights of Megan Maroney here in Nashville. It was amazing. More on that show this week because a bunch of stuff happened. Right now, I Love Morgan. It's I Can't Love You Anymore on the Overnight Ride.

0: Very intimidating words. I was actually scared. My name's Justin. This is the Overnight Ride. I am a chili head. A couple weeks ago, I was in Franklin, Tennessee. They had a savory spice there. And they had ghost pepper salt, which I bought before. I ran out. I bought it again. I forgot how potent it is and almost smoked out my friends when I made them breakfast over the weekend. Also over the weekend, I ate another spicy food. You know, Nashville is known for its hot chicken. And when you order a middle spicy one, to most people, it's very, very spicy. And they do warn you that. Well, I went to this little pub and they had chicken bites and they looked delicious. I said, I'm going to get those. So I order them, put my order in. The waitress walks away. She leaves the menus. I'm just checking out the menu again. My pastime is reading menus. And it says absolutely no refunds. The fear that instilled in me was incredible. No refunds is horrifying. Like, a warning label is less horrifying than no refunds. I did not ask for a refund. I asked for more napkins because my eyes instantly started sweating and I sweat right through my shirt. And that's why they say no refunds.
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The song is called Life Changes, and the song changes every time Thomas Rhett has a new child with his wife Lauren, or a major event happens in his life. A living, breathing song on the Overnight Ride.

It is pretty crazy that both of these guys didn't really pick up a guitar until they were in their 20s. And now they're both here. Luke, one of the biggest in the world. Charles, one of the best live shows in the world. Charles Wesley Godwin, Luke Combs, Better That Way on the Overnight Ride.

made a comment the other day about big cities. And I feel like a song about a city should have a line about a Starbucks across the street from another Starbucks. John messaged me and said, don't forget about the McDonald's across from the McDonald's. Dylan Scott, Dear Big City, on the Overnight Ride. Dear Big

0: Hudson Westbrook painted you pretty on the overnight ride. We now know that he has a brand new album, Made You Look, out November 6th. Has been releasing music as he goes. Hits Me, Backwards, Hey Dallas, which you may have heard. No track listing yet. I'm curious, will there be a duet on here? Last time we talked, he said he's going to mix his Texas roots with kind of a John Mayer-y kind of thing. So Made You Look, maybe that again. It is out November 6th.
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6: A better life with Dr. Sanjay Gupta.
7: You must know by now that healthy food and regular exercise can help keep your body young. But here's something that surprised me. New study out of the University College London found that engaging with arts and culture could slow biological aging by roughly the same amount. Researchers looked at more than 3,500 people and compared their chronological age, that's how many candles someone has on their cake, with their biological age, a measure of the body's condition down to the cellular level. People who regularly took part in the arts, visiting a museum, going to a concert or the theater, they tended to age more slowly. What's more, how often you do it, how many different kinds you try, that seems to matter. So go see that exhibit. Catch some live music. Get tickets to the show you're thinking about. It could benefit you in ways that you haven't even considered. I'm Dr. Sanjay Gupta, helping you live a better life.
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This past weekend, crazy headline. Bo Bryan, who is Luke Bryan's son, took on Gunnar Rivers, who is former Chargers quarterback Philip Rivers' son. Sounds like a Mad Libs. It's true.

What a week ahead. My name's Justin. It is the Overnight Ride. In the middle of this week, Kane Brown is hosting a Shania Twain lookalike contest at his bar here in Nashville. And he will be on the show this Friday. It's Kane Brown Woman on the Overnight Ride. Hey, it's not.

0: prepare to be exposed. I'm Justin. It's the Overnight Ride. Maybe my biggest fear. My biggest fear is losing all my money because I order too much Uber Eats. I'm trying to cut back. There's videos circling the internet of the Uber Eats robot. The robot's cute, for lack of a better word. It's like a wagon that pulls up to you and it opens up. And your food's inside. It keeps it hot or keeps it cold. Okay. The problem is the Uber Eats robot sings a song to you upon delivery of what you ordered. So if you order a lot, this song is going to be 5 minutes long and all of your neighbors are going to be all up in your business. I don't want to be exposed like that. Down with the robots.
1: We get you through the night or the early morning, depending on your perspective. The Overnight Ride will be right back.
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Russell Dickerson, he is done his Christmas shopping. My name's Justin. It's the Overnight Ride. What's his gift to his wife, Kaylee? He poured a bunch of champagne in an envelope and wrote, "Do not open till Christmas." It's Worth Your Wild on the Overnight Ride.

Luke Bryan and Jason Aldean wrapping up the first part of the Double Down Tour over this past weekend. There's one more date. It's December 11th in Las Vegas. I feel like they're going to do this again next year. Did 5 shows this year. Soft launching next year's edition. It's Jason and Anytime Soon.

Maybe the coolest story from the past couple days. My name's Justin. This is the Overnight Ride. So you should be here. Cole Swindell's song about losing his father. Fast forward to his latest album where there's a song about his dad's Bronco. He found his dad's Bronco. And I believe he's fixing it up right now. Cole Swindell, Girl Dad, on the Overnight Ride.

0: 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The Overnight Ride will be right back.
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3 songs in 3 weeks. That's what happened this past Friday for Gavin Adcock. Gave us another new one off his new album, The Day I Hang It Up, out October 2nd. He says, we won't believe who's on the album with him. I think it's Treaty Oak Revival. I unblurred the blur. Ain't nothing.

Now, I know Hudson Westbrook has a brand new album out on November 6th, but I still want him to do a show where he plays House Again as the last song. Then he plays it twice. So it's House Again. Here's just one time on the overnight ride.

So how did John Mayer wind up on this song? Lainey Wilson happened to be in the same studio as him the day they were recording this song. She played it for him on his phone, on her phone. And he goes, all right, let me jump in there and play on it. It's that easy. It's Lainey Wilson, John Mayer on guitar, phone, keys, wallet on the overnight ride.

0: been a couple weeks since this whole don't eat lettuce thing has been going on. My name's Justin. This is the Overnight Ride. I feel like I really downplayed it there. But, you know, people are avoiding lettuce because of the Cyclospora outbreak. How about this, though? Ranch dressing sales are falling because people are avoiding lettuce. I didn't think that would happen because in my experience, and probably yours, ranch usually winds up on other things more often than lettuce. Pizza, other vegetables, crackers. There was like a martini the other week with ranch dressing in it. I didn't think ranch dressing sales would go down. Ranch transcended salads. A real underdog story.
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9: 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It's something therapists call emotional safety. 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So how do you cultivate emotional safety? 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Every repair starts with a conversation, trying to listen without blaming. Name what you are feeling instead of attacking. It's hard sometimes, and there is no shame and getting help from a therapist. I'm Dr. Sanjay Gupta, helping you live a better life.
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The start of a new week, which means we get new music. It is finally here. A very strongly worded text to my boss saying, hey, I'm going to play this. He said, K. A strongly worded K. It's Blake Whiten, Bet on That, on the Overnight Ride.

Where was John Morgan when he said to himself, I'm going to do this music thing? He was on the center beam of the house he was remodeling. And he said, let's do it. And now we're here. It's John Morgan, Kid Myself, on the Overnight Ride. Wee wee.

I'll make a statement before I play this song. My name's Justin. This is The Overnight Ride. The first Coe-Wetzel and Ella Langley duet, That's Why We Fight, should have been massive. So I'm glad they went back to the well. It's Coe and Ella, Jaded, on The Overnight Ride.

0: second and third shifters, we are here for you. 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

two types of howdy here. Never could have thought of this myself. That's why these guys get paid to do this. Howdy is the greeting. And how'd he get her? You'll get it soon. Cole Goodwin, howdy on the Overnight Ride.

More marriage and relationship advice from Shane Proffitt. Soup, even when it's 100 degrees outside, still brings his fiance soup. Because apparently the soup on the Luke Bryan tour was very, very good.

internet is a buzzing because Taylor Swift's initials popped up on a couple buildings and they're kind of like neon greeny. I don't know. The internet and the Swifties went crazy with it. Looks like something is on the way. What? I do not know. But the green means something. The cursive means something. They always find little Easter eggs. It's very impressive.

0: feel like school is starting for a lot of kids today. My name's Justin. This is the Overnight Ride. And you put the kids in those brand new shoes today, and they come home later, and the shoes are dirty. Go on Amazon and buy the pink stuff. It's a bottle of pink stuff. It comes with a brush. Cleans shoes. But I was curious what else it cleans. 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And I have no idea what the ingredients are. 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Keep the kids looking fly the entire year. Nothing is worse than getting those new shoes and dirtying them up. It's a miracle. This is not an ad. I just feel like I got to give some advice to the parents out there.
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2: 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Thank you for being part of our family. The Overnight Ride will be right back.
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1: He's a ranch hand in a pinch, man. Hotter than the red on the cattle brand. Cause she's a gold digger with a quick trigger. A cast iron skillet swinging lid flipper. Now he's a double wide on the county line.

It was crazy. It was insane. More on the two Megan Maroney shows I went to this past weekend. Later this week, I'm still recovering. I did bring my earplugs, not as an insult, just to protect my hearing because the fans are passionate. I mean, top of their lungs singing.

0: ACM honors a couple days ago. My name's Justin. It's the Overnight Ride. Sheryl Crow is there to honor Eric Church. And she covered an Eric Church song. And Eric accepted his award and said, as a kid, I had a Sheryl Crow poster on my wall. I feel like if you're a celebrity, that's the only way to get away with saying that. She might look at me weird if I told her that.
1: 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The Overnight Ride. 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We'll be right back.
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0: Thomas Rhett, Jordan Davis, Ain't a Bad Life on the Overnight Ride. So JD played the Red Bull Jukebox where the fans and the crowd vote on the set list. He did an Usher cover. And he's been releasing some covers lately, so we might get a recorded version of that very, very soon.
1: Ain't it

It'd be a mistake not to just remind you again. Life is about these simple things. And today is National Waffle Day. And one of those simple things is a hotel continental breakfast. Make your own waffle.

is Justin. It is the Overnight Ride. You know the deal. Justin off air on Instagram. Can always call, text 615-737-1033. It's Vince and Mason. And damned if I do.

0: This is the Overnight Ride. Who's this?
1: Just a Joke Guy.
0: Calling us from the great state of Texas. What do you got tonight?
1: I went to the bathroom at a restaurant today and was extra careful. I washed my hands, opened the door with my elbow, raised the toilet seat with my foot, switched on the water faucet with the tissue, then opened the bathroom door to leave with my elbow. And when I returned to the table, I realized I forgot to pull up my pants. You know, I'm old. I used to rock around the clock. Now I limp around the block. This is Jeff the Joke Guy signing off.
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11: You must know by now that healthy food and regular exercise can help keep your body young. But here's something that surprised me. New study out of the University College London found that engaging with arts and culture could slow biological aging by roughly the same amount. Researchers looked at more than 3,500 people and compared their chronological age, that's how many candles someone has on their cake, with their biological age, a measure of the body's condition down to the cellular level. People who regularly took part in the arts, visiting a museum, going to a concert or the theater, they tended to age more slowly. What's more, how often you do it, how many different kinds you try, that seems to matter. So go see that exhibit. Catch some live music. Get tickets to the show you're thinking about. It could benefit you in ways that you haven't even considered. I'm Dr. Sanjay Gupta, helping you live a better life.

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The Mountain Goat, it's out. Ian Munsick's brand new album. I'm going to put the no skip label on it. When award season rolls around, I don't know, man. I think it could sneak in there. It's Ian Munsick and Love is Blind. You

Rowdy Twang. Phenomenal name. It's the name of Luke Combs' character in Big City Greens, the animated show. Looks nothing like Luke. Sounds like Luke. Looks nothing like him. Here's B by You. Kinda like

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1: 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It was in Delaware a couple days ago. A nap and ice cream. And then severe weather. Two good things, one bad. John Party boots off on the overnight ride.

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New album is out. It's pretty good. I'm talking about Young, the new one from Dan and Shay. Out this past Friday. Of course, Cody Johnson featured on it. They met all the way back in 2013. 13 years in the making. Dan and Shay say so on the Overnight Ride. I got a

I might need to make the trek down. You can win a pair of Lucchese boots, which is, you know, the most expensive boots you can buy, basically, to Kane Brown's bar on Wednesday. Because apparently there's a Shania Twain lookalike contest. My boss tried to get me to enter. I will not be doing that. I'll go watch, though.

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1: I don't need to hear anything from anybody. 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Just play the game one way. You hit a ball in the gap, run. 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
0: 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Now he-

Well, I kind of assumed it would happen at some point, and it sounds like it is here. A female country legend going to be doing a Avatar performance, or at least it's in the works. I'll tell you more coming up in two songs on 102.5 WMDH.

0: Well, a legendary female country artist is working on an Avatar performance. I knew this day would come. It's 102.5 WMDHI. Good Monday morning. I'm Jeff Reynolds. I hope you had a wonderful weekend. Weather-wise, well, looks pretty good. Sunny and 79 the high today. Full forecast to start the week from Wish TV StormTrack 8 meteorologist Marcus Bailey in the St. Pierre Chevy Weather Center here coming up momentarily. But yeah, as far as a country legend, Dolly Parton says an avatar is in the future. She says she and her team are working with companies who create avatar performances, and it's in the early stages. Dolly also gave a health update since canceling a recent Dollywood experience. She says she's been dealing with health issues that she didn't pay attention to when she was watching over her late husband, Carl. Quote, even though I'm healing, I'm still working. She's opening a new hotel next month in downtown Nashville called Songteller Hotel. Dolly is also opening a museum called The Life of Many Colors, largest exhibit celebrating her life anywhere in the world. And if Dolly's not doing enough already, she's also working on a line of dog treats with Purina. And there's also a cup of Ambition Coffee, which she's expected to be launching in September, so next month online. Man, it seems like the older she gets, the busier she gets. I just hope she stays healthy. She's got to take a little extra time to rest. Doctor's orders.
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1: 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Country
12: weather. Good morning. Happy Monday. It is going to be a beautiful day today. Great start. Kind of crisp temperatures. Today's highs finish into the upper 70s. Tonight, mostly clear. Will actually be a bit cooler overnight. Lows dipping down to the mid 50s. Tuesday looks great as well. Sunny skies and quiet highs around 80. I'm Wish TV Storm Track 8 meteorologist Marcus Bailey.

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1: Just a few minutes away from today's Straight at Eights. In here in a few minutes, we're going to do The Fireman from George Strait. Love that one. First, Jason Aldean is on 102.5 WMDH. Good morning. She said.

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Good morning, I'm Jeff Reynolds. 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
1: weather. Good morning. Happy Monday. It is going to be a beautiful day today. Great start. Kind of crisp temperatures. Today's highs finish into the upper 70s. Tonight, mostly clear. Will actually be a bit cooler overnight. Lows dipping down to the mid-50s. Tuesday looks great as well. Sunny skies and quiet highs around 80. I'm Wish TV Storm Track 8 meteorologist Marcus Bailey.

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0: Well, if you're a millennial, I'm not sure why you would even try to impress a Gen Z or act like you're cool, but, you know, maybe you're trying to be the cool aunt or uncle. I don't know. It's 102.5 WMDH. Good morning. I'm Jeff Reynolds. Something really cool that did happen on Saturday, even though they were rubbing it in a little bit, that they were on the beach. Some friends of mine in South Carolina Saturday afternoon sent me a text and a photo of them listening to 102.5 WMDH on the beach. 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But yeah, if you're trying to impress Gen Z for whatever reason, and you're a fellow millennial like me, I don't know why you would try. Maybe, again, you're trying to be the cool aunt or uncle, but if you are trying, here is what Gen Z is saying millennials need to stop doing. It's not cool anymore. Taking photos of your food and posting it online, I almost did that yesterday. I still might, because it was a really cool restaurant. The phrase, I did a thing. I'm trying to think. Yeah. Oh, yeah, I did a thing. Okay, yeah, I did something. When you buy something finally, or, you know, something you've been wanting for a while and you share it online. Skinny jeans, because it reminds them of Gru from Despicable Me. Well, I'm not sure what's worse. Super, super baggy jeans is which I grew up. When I grew up, that was cool. You know, the JNCO jeans and whatnot. Or the skinny jeans. I don't know which is worse. Because I think the baggy jeans are back in style, aren't they? I don't know. Saying LOL out loud. Yeah, I've never liked that. Someone said, just laugh. Don't say it. It feels like you're mocking me. And I agree with that. It does kind of feel that way. Open toe shoes. Oh, come on. You gotta let the dogs breathe every now and then if you're on the beach or whatever. Monochrome furniture. The term adulting. Yeah, but isn't it a tough adulting? I mean, come on. Side parts in your hair, even though your mom thinks it looks nice. Hey, side parts are all right. The hard part, I could never get on board with that. High-waisted jeans. And finally, people who do the Jim Carrey face are automatically cringy. They tend to be stuck in the 90s and refuse to grow up. It's unoriginal and makes people feel uncomfortable. Let Jim and Carrie do it and no one else. It's embarrassing for you and your friends. Alrighty then. Well, you know what? I don't ever want to be cool to anybody. I don't know why I would even try, so I'm just going to continue to be the annoying millennial I am. Sorry, Gen Zers.
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Coming up for today's New at 9, new music discovery from Cole Swindell. We're going to do that song Girl Dad for New at 9 coming up. Now, Kenny Chesney, Big Star, is on 102.5 WMDH.

0: Well, Taylor Sheridan and Yellowstone under some heat right now. It's 102.5 WMDH. Good morning. I'm Jeff Reynolds. I hope you had a wonderful weekend. Monday's off to a good start. Speaking of heat, today not going to be too terrible for late August. Sunny and high around 79. Full forecast from Wish TV Storm Track 8 meteorologist Marcus Bailey in the St. Pierre Chevy Weather Center. Coming up here momentarily on paper. Just looking at the forecast, it looks like we could be maybe dry today and tomorrow, and maybe a chance of showers on Wednesday. He'll let you know more coming up, but I'm just saying that's good news for around these parts, especially as of late. But yeah, Taylor Sheridan, Paramount, and NBC Universal now all being sued by a writer who claims Sheridan stole her idea for a TV show and used it to create Yellowstone. See, this is interesting because I read recently, and I don't know much about this story. I don't know much about Yellowstone. I don't know much about Taylor Sheridan. It's just not really my thing. But I know it is. So many people love it, and I understand why. But I find it interesting because Taylor Sheridan just left Paramount for NBC Universal, right? So the timing of this, it's like maybe brilliant. Maybe they were waiting for this to happen. The writer says she submitted pilot script, show Bible, and pitch deck for a show called Sovereign Nation to Sheridan's reps in late 2026 or 2016, early 2017. She says Yellowstone used her plot details and casting recommendations. She's seeking damages and profits tied to alleged copyright infringement and wants to stop future and continued infringement. For reference, Yellowstone premiered on June 20th of 2018. So it is interesting. Don't know all the facts. Don't know what's going to be right or wrong. It'll just be really interesting to shake out. But, you know, sometimes you're like, well, that stinks, you know, if they stole the idea. But there, a lot of times there's so many people that just come out of the woodworking like this. So shakedown, what happens in the end? I guess we'll have to wait and find out.
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1: weather. Good morning. Happy Monday. It is going to be a beautiful day today. Great start. Kind of crisp temperatures. Today's highs finish into the upper 70s. Tonight, mostly clear. Will actually be a bit cooler overnight. Lows dipping down to the mid-50s. Tuesday looks great as well. Sunny skies and quiet highs around 80. I'm Wish TV Storm Track 8 meteorologist Marcus Bailey.

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Coming up first, don't we? 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

Boston, that's Stella Lefty, 102.5 WMDH. 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How about a Cup of Noodles survival kit delivered to their college dorm? 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

0: Perhaps you know of a college student who could benefit from the Cup of Noodles Survival Kit. It's 102.5 WMDH. Hi there. Good morning. Happy to see some of that sunshine this morning. Liking that and liking what we're seeing weather-wise. By the way, I hope you had a wonderful weekend. Your Monday's off to a good start. Sunshine 79 today. Man, for late August, that's not bad temperature-wise. Full forecast for the week coming up from Wish TV Storm Track 8 meteorologist Marcus Bailey in the St. Pierre Chevy Weather Center. Just looking at the forecast on paper, doesn't look like we have rain chances until Wednesday. So a couple dry days, more dry days is what we need right now after the last couple of weeks. So maybe you as a parent, you just sent off your kid to college, you're about to, or maybe you know somebody who could benefit, who's in college, maybe a freshman in the dorms, or maybe, you know, just needs a little extra help. You know, the noodles, the cup of noodles, the ramen noodles, the stuff that, you know, we survived on in college. Yesterday, I went to a very nice Japanese restaurant, and they had some good ramen noodle options. Now I'm eating fancy ramen. Back then, it was cup of ramen. Still enjoy that as well. But if you want to, you know, maybe send somebody something, a little taste of, you know, a little taste of college, a little way to say, hey, I'm thinking of you. How about this? The Survival Kit, Neeson Foods, the makers of Cup of Noodles, and Dash, the makers of Fun Appliances, have put out a new dorm survival kit. So it's a limited edition bundle that combines 6-pack cup of noodles and 2 appliances, a rapid egg cooker and an insulated electric kettle. The rapid egg cooker can be soft boil, can actually do up to 7 eggs in under 10 minutes. Just what you need to make that awesome dorm room ramen. Just don't forget the hot sauce. I'm surprised there's not hot sauce in this kit. Maybe it's not as common as it was whenever I was making it back in the dorms. But limited edition bundle that comes with that. You get everything ready to go to make that awesome ramen, the cup of noodles, and Dash Dorm Survival Kit. It's on the Dash website while supplies last, $70. Although they say it's a $135 value, didn't say how many would be available, but man, that would be nice. I know if I was a college student and somebody sent me the ultimate noodle dorm room kit, I'd be like, oh, thank you. Just what I needed.
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1: weather. Mainly clear, quiet, and temperatures a bit cooler overnight. A little crisp when you wake up for your Tuesday morning. Overnight lows down to the mid-50s. Tuesday looks wonderful, sunny, calm, quiet, and comfortable. High temperatures around 80. I'm WishTV Storm Track 8 meteorologist Marcus Bailey.

I do like this song a lot. Good summer anthem and fun video to go along with it as well if you haven't seen it. Low Cash and Parmalee. 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
1: Today, National Waffle Day. And you know what? I had some candied bacon a little earlier. I know it's getting late in the morning, but I have some protein waffles in the freezer. I might go pop some of those in the toaster and get a little syrup on there. The only bad thing is I only have sugar-free syrup. I need to get some really good syrup. I just get the cheap sugar-free stuff, which I'm trying to be healthier, but sometimes with a good waffle, you just got to go all out. Enjoy National Waffle Day. 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
1: 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I'm Jeff Reynolds. Hey, thank you so much for listening. Make it a great Monday. I know it's not always easiest to do so weather-wise. Well, I mean, that might make it a little easier. I've been enjoying seeing that sunshine this morning, drinking my coffee and talking to you and seeing sunshine in 79 is the high today. That's pretty good for August 24th, I would say. Full forecast from Wish TV Storm Track 8 meteorologist Marcus Bailey in the St. Pierre Chevy Weather Center. We'll keep you updated throughout the day. Looks like on paper, rain-wise, a little cooler tonight, and then doesn't look like I see any rain until Wednesday. Again, he'll tell you better about that coming up. Also, don't forget you can sign up for Labor Day. Be one of five winners of $1,000 with our Labor Day contest. And this Labor Day, it's not all about fun. Maybe it is for you. Maybe it's saving. But a lot of folks in East Central Indiana, too, it's going to be putting the pieces back together after the severe weather we've had the last couple of weeks. Kenny Beasley will be taking over next after 10 o'clock. He'll tell you more about that. And as he takes over, he's going to kick off with 10 in a row and lined up for you here coming up in just a bit. We're going to hear from Ella Langley, Brad Paisley, Taylor, and minutes away from Justin Moore in Small Town USA. It's next.
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3: Dopamine has gotten a bit of a bad rap lately, blamed for everything from screen addiction to junk food cravings. Well, here's the thing. Dopamine itself isn't really the villain. It's the chemical of reward and motivation. Trouble, experts say, is that we're flooding our brains with quick hits. The endless scroll, the bingeable shows, the bag of chips. So what is the fix? Make your brain work for it. Researchers at Stanford found the more effort something takes, the bigger and more lasting the reward feels. Picture the view from the top of a mountain. It looks the same whether you drove or you hiked, but it probably feels better when you've earned it. Same goes for baking cookies instead of buying them, or meeting a friend for coffee instead of texting. So here's my advice. Add a little friction to your life. The good stuff in life usually is the stuff you have to work for. I'm Dr. Sanjay Gupta, helping you live a better life.
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I'm Kenny Beasley. Happy Monday morning with Taylor Swift.

1025 WMDH from the Sam Pierce Chevy Weather Center. Some sun and clouds today. Low to mid 70s. Mostly clear tonight. Lows in the mid 50s. Right now it's Brad Paisley. Getting a little mud on the tires on 1025 WMDH.

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0: Kenny Chesney, Carry On, 102.5 WMDH. I'm Kenny Beasley. Happy Monday morning. Thanks for making us a part of your workday. 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We'll take a look at the forecast with StormTrack 8 meteorologist Marcus Bailey and some Martina McBride coming up.
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4: weather. Mainly clear, quiet, and temperatures a bit cooler overnight. A little crisp when you wake up for your Tuesday morning. Overnight lows down to the mid-50s. Tuesday looks wonderful, sunny, calm, quiet, and comfortable. High temperatures around 80. I'm Wish TV Storm Track A meteorologist Marcus Bailey.

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I'm Kenny. Luke Combs has another accolade on his resume. He is now officially a Disney character. He made his voice acting debut on the season 5 premiere of the Disney Channel series Big City Greens as country superstar Rusty Twang. Here he is now on WMDH.

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Monday morning, got some Montgomery Gentry, Dustin Lynch, and now it's Kane Brown and Wolf.

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0: Luke Combs, BYU, 102.5 WMDH. I'm Kenny. I love this time of year. We've got high school football back. We're about to get college football back. Ball State taking on the Ohio State Saturday, September 5th. What a way to kick off your season, right? It's just all those things means we're getting closer to fall, which fall has grown on me over the years. I used to hate it because that meant winter was coming too, but one season at a time, folks. We're still in summer. We'll take a look at that forecast from the Sam Pierce Chevy Weather Center with StormTrack 8 meteorologist Marcus Bailey on the way. 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
1: weather. Mainly clear, quiet, and temperatures a bit cooler overnight. A little crisp when you wake up for your Tuesday morning. Overnight lows down to the mid-50s. Tuesday looks wonderful, sunny, calm, quiet, and comfortable. High temperatures around 80. I'm Wish TV Storm Track 8 meteorologist Marcus Bailey.

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Some sun and clouds today. Highs in the low to mid 70s. Mostly clear tonight. Lows in the mid 50s. Beautiful weather here in East Central Indiana. Monday afternoon with Randy Travis, Deeper Than the Holler. 102.5 WMDH.

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2: 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It's Your Music Plus.
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2: 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Music started to happen. I was spending more time in bars and at parties than going to class. And so, like I said, it was very short-lived, but I'll always be a Tarleton Texan.

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I'm Kenny. I've got a long road trip planned on Friday. I'm driving down to Disney. My kids are flying in, and it should be a great time, but I've got a really long car ride ahead of me. Thankfully, I've got the 102.5 WMDH app, and I can plug it into my car the whole way there.

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0: Estella Lefty with Boston, 102.5 WMDH. I'm Kenny. It is Monday, and that means later on today is Military Monday. We salute our soldiers past and present with a patriotic song. If you missed it at 7 a.m., we do that again at 3 p.m. All thanks to Gaddis Chrysler, Dodge, Jeep, and Ram at Wheeling and Centennial in Muncie and worldwide at BillGaddisChrysler.com. 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Look at your forecast coming up with StormTrack 8 meteorologist Marcus Bailey, Billy Currington, too.
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4: 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Currently paying a 30-cent positive basis versus the November futures for soybeans delivered through September 10th. Call with questions 574-566-2113. Corn markets gapped higher in the overnight. Now, not necessarily completely surprising given the audacity of the Pro Farmer Crop Tour number on corn last Friday afternoon after the markets closed. But adding a little bit more to that is the increased problems, I guess you would say, coming out of the Black Sea feed grain areas. Then nobody's going to stop bombing each other's port situations over there. Meanwhile, we continue to hear about more soybeans being sold. Cargoes to China last week have been confirmed. Now we're over almost 8.2 million metric tons of beans to China. So we're on pace to hit the targets. Not probably doing much more than that, though. Otherwise, it's just an even keel day. I'm Ryan Martin.
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7: 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Country
8: weather. Beautiful afternoon with plenty of sunshine and very pleasant temperatures. Highs will hit the upper 70s later this afternoon. Tonight, mostly clear, cooler, and crisp. Overnight lows fall to the mid-50s. Tuesday, beautiful sunshine and quiet conditions. High temperatures around 80. I'm WishTV Storm Track 8 meteorologist Marcus Bailey.

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1025 WMDH, East Central Indiana's number one for hit country. That's Tyler Hubbard kicking off 10 in a row. Monday afternoon, thanks for making us a part of your workday. My name is Kenny Beasley. This is Kane Brown with Wolf.

Ella Langley. I'm sure she's loving life right now as the hottest superstar in music today. Here's another one. It's not doing too bad for himself either. This is Luke Combs, Back in the Saddle on 102.5 WMDH.

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0: 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I'd love to hear from you and where you're listening from, whether it's Muncie, Anderson. I know people are listening from Kokomo, where I live. 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
1: weather. Beautiful afternoon with plenty of sunshine and very pleasant temperatures. Highs will hit the upper 70s later this afternoon. Tonight, mostly clear, cooler, and crisp. Overnight lows fall to the mid-50s. Tuesday, beautiful sunshine and quiet conditions. High temperatures around 80. I'm WishTV Storm Track 8 meteorologist Marcus Bailey.

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Chris Stapleton, Think I'm in Love with You, 102.5 WMDH. Chris is kicking off 10 in a row on your Monday afternoon here. Got music on the way to keep you going through your workday from George Burge, Luke Bryan, Ella Langley, and now it's Kenny Chesney and Carry On.

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0: Zach John King, get to drinking. 102.5 WMDH. I'm Kenny. 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

0: 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Country
1: weather. Beautiful afternoon with plenty of sunshine and very pleasant temperatures. Highs will hit the upper 70s later this afternoon. Tonight, mostly clear, cooler, and crisp. Overnight lows fall to the mid-50s. Tuesday, beautiful sunshine and quiet conditions. High temperatures around 80. I'm WISH-TV Storm Track 8 meteorologist Marcus Bailey.

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I'm Kenny. That's going to do it for me for today. 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Right now, it's Bailey Zimmerman with Chevy Silverado.

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I'm Karen. Thanks for hanging out with me. I hope you had a wonderful weekend, starting out the work week with some low cash. It's Hometown Home.

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I've got George Strait for you right now. 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This is I Hate Everything.

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0: my house. I said, babe, I'm coming home. 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I paid for his drinks and I told him thanks. Thanks for everything.
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0: country, and she knows it on 102.5 WMDH. Hey, it's Karen Van Zandt. So there's a list out today of some trends that millennials do that Gen Z says are no longer cool. Now, this is not anything new. I feel like every generation thinks the generation before them at some point gets uncool, right? I'm a Gen Xer, so this doesn't necessarily reflect upon me, but this list online today is 10 millennial trends, so things millennials do that Gen Z says are no longer cool. Some of the things on the list include taking photos of your food and posting it online. Again, I'm not a millennial, but I'm a Gen Xer who does that, and I'm still going to do it because my food is pretty. The phrase "I did a thing," I think that is a very millennial phrase, but Gen Zers are saying it's not cool. I personally also don't like that, but you know, hey, you do you. Also, skinny jeans. They say skinny jeans because it reminds them of Gru from Despicable Me. That part made me laugh, but I'm also a fan of skinny jeans. But again, this is not about me. It's about millennials. What else do millennials do that Gen Z says isn't cool? Wearing open-toed shoes. The term adulting, and also side parts in your hair. I think these are really odd things to complain about, but there you go.
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5: Country weather.
6: Mainly clear, quiet, and temperatures a bit cooler overnight. A little crisp when you wake up for your Tuesday morning. Overnight lows down to the mid-50s. Tuesday looks wonderful, sunny, calm, quiet, and comfortable. High temperatures around 80. I'm Wish TV Storm Track 8 meteorologist Marcus Bailey.

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1: 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They're going to be there on September 11th. 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

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One of my questions for you over on our Facebook page today. I want to know the good stuff that happened. There's a lot of negativity on Facebook. Let's keep it positive. The good things that happened over the weekend, what was your best part? For me, we finally were able to get our motorcycle. My boyfriend and I have a motorcycle, so we were able to get that out and do a little bit of some riding because it had been a while since we had a chance to do it. So what about you? What's the best thing about your weekend? 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Here's John Party.

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Spinning since it's back to school time, there is a report out that says for younger kids, especially like elementary school age kids, to let them play before doing homework. Experts say that playtime of at least 20 minutes will help them remember things that they do in their homework better if they play first. 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

Stella Lefty and Boston on 102.5 WMDH. Love that song. Hey there, it's Karen Van Zandt. So Stella did an interview with Vanity Fair not that long ago. You can find it online. I did not know a lot about her, but she's very interesting. By the way, her dad, his name is Eric, the co-founder of Groupon. Anyway, if you want to check it out, an interview from Vanity Fair, she's a very interesting person. It's the Zach Brown Band now on 102.5 WMDH.

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Really excited to see what he's going to bring to the table, or I guess to the chair, on The Voice. He is going to be a new coach on The Voice with Queen Latifah, Adam Levine, Kelly Clarkson returning, and that new season starts up next month.

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Thanks for starting your work week right back here with us. 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

0: Chesney. Carry on 102.5 WMDH. We're just a couple of weeks away from Labor Day weekend. 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And maybe you want to celebrate the end of summer with a big party. 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
1: weather. Mainly clear, quiet, and temperatures a bit cooler overnight. A little crisp when you wake up for your Tuesday morning. Overnight lows down to the mid-50s. Tuesday looks wonderful, sunny, calm, quiet, and comfortable. High temperatures around 80. I'm Wish TV Storm Track 8 meteorologist Marcus Bailey.

Wilson on 102.5 WMDH. I'm Karen Van Zandt. That is one of those songs, and there are many of them, but there are some more than others. When you hear it, you just have to turn it up a little louder and sing along, which is what I was doing. No worries. I didn't have the mic on. You don't want to hear me sing. But right now, it's Morgan Wallen and Been By Now.

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I'm Karen Van Zandt. Thanks for hanging out with me and hang out with us on our socials too. 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

0: Luke Combs and Be By You on 102.5 WMDH. Hey, it's Karen Van Zandt. Well, you know, unfortunately it happens. We all get into an argument at some point in time with our significant other. You've always heard that phrase, never go to bed angry. And it may sound like good relationship advice, but according to a new study, they say it could hurt more than help. They say when conflict becomes intense, your heart rate rises and your body kind of enters fight or flight mode, and it becomes really difficult to listen or empathize or think clearly. They say when you're like that, forcing the discussion to continue is actually a mistake. The best thing you can do is go to bed and take it back up in the morning. I don't know. I can't do that. If I'm mad about something, if I try to sleep, especially if I'm mad at the boyfriend, I'm not going to get any sleep. So I don't know. You hear conflicting reports all the time about do this or don't do that, and you hear the opposite advice. But I just say, you know, you do you, and what works best for you is probably the best thing there.
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4: 1025 WMDH from the Sam Pierce Chevrolet Weather Center. Country
5: weather. Mainly clear, quiet, and temperatures a bit cooler overnight. A little crisp when you wake up for your Tuesday morning. Overnight lows down to the mid-50s. Tuesday looks wonderful, sunny, calm, quiet, and comfortable. High temperatures around 80. I'm Wish TV Storm Track 8 meteorologist Marcus Bailey.

Your daddy worked at the bank. Mine worked on cars. You went to college, I pulled graveyard. You must have had your

That's Dustin Lynch and Easy to Love, 102.5 WMDH. I'm Karen, and that's it for me. I hope you have a wonderful night. I'll check back in with you tomorrow afternoon, just after 3. Here's Tucker Wetmore.

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Country Nights Live, it's Bev Rainey. Thank you, as always, for joining the party. It's going to be a fun week here on the show. We've got Kane Brown joining us on Wednesday and Little Big Town on Friday. Right now, let's get you Dasha. Here's Austin.

0: Country, and she knows it. It's Luke Bryan on Country Nights Live. He's going to be on the show with us real soon. You know, one point, people were actually accusing him of AI-ing his song about fishing, hunting, golfing, and drinking. Let me tell you, I've seen all of that firsthand. No AI. He's just expressing what he likes. Here's what he had to say.
1: I mean, we've had some negativity out there, some trolls saying that I AI'd it, which is completely false. That song is designed for one thing, to have fun and to tell the world what I love to do and what I strive to do. When I get days off, I want to hunt, fish, golf, and drink, and I might try to do them all in the same day.
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What a great list to be on. Shane Prophet was named one of the country rising stars to keep an eye out on for 2026. We're definitely doing that. Here's Long Live Country on Country 96.

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Stick around to find out what it is that Luke Combs has done that his kids think is extraordinarily cool. I think so, too. Here's Free Things Some Things on Country Nights Live.

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0: Luke Combs is officially a Disney character. He made his voice acting debut on the season 5 premiere of Big City Greens. He plays Rusty Twang, a country superstar, and even sings a brand new song called Watch Out for the Greens. Luke says having 3 little boys at home made this a no-brainer, and that this will be way cooler in their eyes than anything else he's ever done. Megan Maroney popped up at a Raising Cane's in Michigan, surprising fans in the drive-thru. She joked she'd be a personality hire. She teamed up with Cane's on an exclusive pink rhinestone tumbler and a sparkly cup available with a meal. And Willie Nelson and Neil Young just announced 2 co-headlining shows with opener Ty Myers, September 22nd in Bridgeport, Connecticut, and September 24th in Philadelphia. That's your Country Nights Live news update. I'm Bev Rainey.
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0: All right, Riley Green. It's called Think As You Drunk, which, by the way, if you watch this video, keep an eye out for his puppy. 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